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2: I remember quite clearly now when the story happened. The autumn leaves were floating a measure down to the ground, recovering the lake where we used to swim like children. On the sun would dare to shine. At that time we used to be happy. Well, I thought we were.But the truth was that you had been longing to leave me and not daring to tell me on that precious night, watching the lake, vaguely conscious, you said our story was ending.

was killing the last days of summer. You had been killing my last breath of love since a long time ago. I still don't think I'm gonna make it through another love story. You took it all away from me. And there I stand. I knew I wasn't gonna be the one that's left behind. But still, I'm watching the lake, vaguely conscious. And I know.

0: 女士们、先生们，我们的飞机已经抵达北京首都国际机场。人生就像一场远行，愿你在首都北京有一场美丽的遇见。
1: 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Life is a long journey. 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

0: 非常丝滑，如果你不注意听的话，可能都没有感觉到我还要再跟唱别的歌。那么下面要登场的呢，为我们带来质感舞台的齐豫姐姐，位列第七，这个名字让很多人难过、伤心、紧张、担忧。但是呢，这不是我们姐姐第一次面对危险。今天作为歌王之战的前一场，其实更加不留容错空间。那么一向豁达的姐姐会要怎么样闯过这一关呢？
1: I remember quite clearly now when the story happened. The autumn leaves were floating a measure down to the ground, recovering the lake where we used to swim like children. On the sun would dare to shine. At that time we used to be happy. Well, I thought we were.But the truth was that you had been longing to leave me and not daring to tell me on that precious night, watching the lake, vaguely conscious, you said our story was ending.

The rain was killing the last days of summer. You had been killing my last breath of love since a long time ago. I still don't think I'm gonna make it through another love story. You took it all away from me. And there I stand. I knew I wasn't gonna be the one that's left behind. But still, I'm watching the lake, vaguely conscious. And I know.

0: What's up, baby?
1: Hey, Daniel.
0: What's going on? Let's have a little sing.
1: Karen,
0: yo, we gonna jam today, y'all.
1: What are we doing?
0: Don't stop. That's the name of the song. Don't stop.
1: Yeah. Oh, hey.